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3: Have an amazing weekend. 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
3: Have an amazing weekend. 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

My heart is breaking, hands are shaking, bugs are crawling all over me. 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
3: Have an amazing weekend. 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

I said, are you gonna be my girl? 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

White Stripes on 99.3 The X, Tri-Cities Alternative. I'm Jay, getting a Monday started. Here we go. And slight chance for a shower this afternoon. Hot, humid, 86. We'll have some sunshine around today. About a 40% chance of some scattered thunderstorms around. Still mid-80s. Hot again tomorrow. It is a More Music Morning on The X. This is Cage the Elephant, their new tune. It's called Beaches in Tennessee.

Smashing Pumpkins on 99.3 The X. I'm Jay. Monday coming up later this morning. Another chance to be a finalist. We're getting down to the last few finalists in the X Road Trip Summer from Kia of Johnson City. If you can be one of those 20 finalists, you'll have a shot at that trip to the Bourbon and Beyond Festival in Louisville coming up at the end of September with that huge lineup, including DMB, Mumford & Sons, Foo Fighters, and a bunch more. We've got festival passes and hotel stay. And I'll have a finalist coming up later on this morning. X Road Trip Summer from Kia of Johnson City. 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Should be a pretty nice Monday. 86 this afternoon. Sunshine, a few clouds around. Here's Noah Kahn on The X.

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U2 on 99.3 The X announced late last week the rumors are true. Bristol Motor Speedway's Bass Pro Shops night race moving back to August next year. Next year, the race weekend will be the weekend of August the 14th. Also, Food City 500 weekend moving back to April next year. This year's night race coming up September the 19th. We'll have awesome weekend at the races ticket packages that will be given away as we get a little bit closer to the races coming up next month. Looks like your Monday is going to be okay. Only a slight chance for a shower or thunderstorm popping up this afternoon. Outside of that, partly cloudy, should be around 85 today. Here's Edge Hill. This is Double Take on the X.

It's Muse on 99.3 The X. I'm Jay, doing Monday morning. It is a more music morning for you. And as part of that, coming up at 8:15, something new. That's when we get to play some new music for you. If you haven't heard the new one from the Foo Fighters yet, it's called Window. I'm going to play that for you. Then at 9:15, something old and cool with another Cascade Drafthouse Forgotten File coming up a little bit later on. Monday looks pretty good today. Should be partly cloudy for the most part. Pretty hot at about 86 and only a slight chance for a shower later on. Here's Absolution. It's the new one from Switchfoot on the X.

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Classic alternative. 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That's the Monday edition coming up. I'm Jay, doing a More Music Morning for you a little bit after 7. Not a bad day today. Should be partly cloudy. Around 86 this afternoon. A little bit humid. Only a slight chance for a shower. Then about a 40% chance of thunderstorms tomorrow afternoon. Still some sunshine around before those pop up. Still in the mid-80s tomorrow. Here's Hozier on the X.

Fallout Boy on 99.3 The X. I'm Jay, the Northeast Tennessee Association of Realtors, making it free for everybody to enjoy Bays Mountain Park this coming weekend. I do believe it's this Sunday with free admission. That'll get you through the gates, 11 a.m. till 8 p.m. Nature Center open 11 till 6, while the gate fees will be waived all day. Program fees for extras like the planetarium shows and barge rides will still be in place. But enjoy that this weekend, this coming Sunday at Bays Mountain Park. Here's Temper City. This is new. It's called Self-Aware on the X. Hang on. We're looking at Monday morning traffic coming up in just a couple of minutes.

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7Essence on 99.3 The X. I'm Jay, getting going on a Monday morning. We are looking at traffic right now. So far, so good. We've got no problems. I-81, I-26, Routes 11 and 19, all with no issues. Surface streets around Johnson City, Kingsport, and Bristol also with no problems right now. Remember, though, even more school systems will be coming online throughout the week this week, specifically on the Virginia side. So keep that in mind in those school zones and along those bus routes for the next week or so to get used to it. It's Matt Mason. This is Cringe on the X. Lover.

the fritz. Body intoxicated, feelings comfortably mixed. Lover, come home.

Hoobastank on 99.3 The X. I'm Jay. It is a More Music Morning for your Monday. Coming up before 11, another chance to be a finalist for the X Road Trip Summer from Kia of Johnson City for that trip to the Bourbon and Beyond Festival in Louisville. We're down to it. We just need to get like a few more finalists, and then we will have a winner of that trip coming up in another day or two. It's the X Road Trip Summer from Kia of Johnson City. 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Mid-80s, a little humid this afternoon. Only a slight chance for a shower. We'll be partly cloudy for the most part. 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

Creed on 99.3 The X. I'm Jay. Little bit after 8. We are just getting a Monday started. Should be a pretty decent day today. Partly cloudy. 86 this afternoon. Only about a 20% chance of a shower around. 40% chance of a thunderstorm tomorrow, but still partly cloudy and 86 for the most part. Maybe we'll dodge the weather tomorrow. Everybody's tired of the afternoon showers already. Coming up in a few minutes, it is something new. I've got the new one from Foo Fighters to play for you this morning. It's called Window, and it's on the way. And this is In Color. It's Headlights on the X.

0: Finger 11 on 99.3 The X, Tri-Cities Alternative. Thanks for listening. As we get a Monday underway, it is Monday morning, maybe some fog around this morning. We're looking at traffic right now. We are all go everywhere, no problems. I-81 north and south, I-26 east and west in good shape. Routes 11 and 19, no issues right now. Surface streets around Johnson City, Bristol, and Kingsport also with no issues. Remember, more school zones go back into session. Bus routes will be active today, specifically on the Virginia side. So another week of more schools coming back online. So just keep that in mind as you travel around. But right now, all good. We're accident free.
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0: It's a part of the morning where I get to spotlight some brand new music for you that maybe you haven't heard yet. I heard her creep into the Out of Order with Stryker this weekend, making it inside the top 20. And she's with the Marias on this one. I'm having to load it up. I couldn't find it all of a sudden, but there it is. It's Biba Doobie, her new one. It's All I Did Was Dream of You on 99.3 The X.

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That is Coldplay on 99.3 The X. I'm Jay, doing a More Music Morning for your Monday. Looks like a little bit of fog here and there around the Tri-Cities. Otherwise, only a slight chance for an afternoon shower today. Pretty hot and humid again this afternoon. High's going to be in the mid-80s. Chance for isolated thunderstorms around tomorrow, too, and Wednesday. Pretty much pop-up thunderstorms every day in the afternoon this week, a possibility. Coming up later on this morning, I'm getting down to the last few finalists in the X Road Trip Summer from Kia of Johnson City for that Bourbon and Beyond trip. I'll have another finalist coming up before 11. Right now, Tame Impala. 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

freaking out. Dexter and the Moon Rocks on 99.3 The X. I'm Jay doing a More Music Morning for you. We are looking at traffic right now. And once again, we're all good this morning. We've got no problems anywhere. 81, 26, 11, and 19 all in good shape. Surface streets in and around the Tri-Cities also with no issues right now. So good shape this morning. No problems. Here's Nirvana on The X.

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I'm Jay. It's a little bit after 9 Monday morning. We're doing a more music morning for you. A little foggy this morning. Slight chance for a pop-up thunderstorm this afternoon. That's the way it's going to go down pretty much all week. Chance of those afternoon storms like we've been having. Hot, humid today in the mid-80s later on. Coming up, just a few minutes, something old and cool with another Cascade Draft House Forgotten File on the way. And this is The Head and the Heart on The X. When I wake up in the morning.

0: The Strokes on 99.3 The X. I'm Jay. Coming up a little later on this morning, your chance to be a finalist in the X Road Trip Summer from Kia of Johnson City. We've got that trip to Bourbon and beyond. We're getting down to it. We'll have 20 finalists. You can be one of those coming up.
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0: From the Cascade Draft House on State Street in downtown Bristol, opening the doors every afternoon at 2 and awaiting you, 40 taps. That makes Cascade the premier draft house in the Tri-Cities. Always fun stuff happening at Cascade, too, besides the beer. They've got great live entertainment like open mic nights, comedy nights. They do tap takeovers and more. Follow them on the socials at The Cascade Draft House. Forgotten File, this morning we're doing White Stripes. Here's My Doorbell on The X.

0: That's the Cascade Draft House Forgotten File. Cascade Draft House, downtown Bristol, the premier draft house in the Tri-Cities with 40 taps. And they're the stepping stone for local talent with open mic nights, tap takeovers, comedy shows, and more. 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

Chemical Romance on 99.3 The X. I'm Jay. We're getting ready for the season finale of Border Bash in downtown Bristol. That's coming up this Friday night. State Street, downtown Bristol. Just bring your seating out and enjoy a free concert. Freezer gets the music started, and the Moga Family Band will be there to finish things off. Kids' activities and vendors get started at 6. Downtown Bristol, Friday night. We'll see you there for the finale of Border Bash on State Street. Here's Dirty Heads on the X.

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It is the Red Hot Chili Peppers on 99.3 The X. I'm Jay, and I'm going to give you a chance to be a finalist. We're getting down to it. We just got a few more to go for the X Road Trip Summer from Kia of Johnson City to the Bourbon and Beyond Festival in Louisville with festival passes and hotel stay. We got you fixed up. We're only going to have 20 finalists, and we got to get a few more. So we'll give you a chance to do that before 11. Death Cab for Cutie right now on the X.

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Caller 9 on the X lines, 844-993 The X right now. You will be one of the 20 finalists to have a shot at that trip to the fantastic Bourbon and Beyond Festival coming up at the end of September. We want to send you there with festival passes and a hotel to go along with that. Caller 9 again, 844-993-THE-X. It is the X Road Trip Summer from Kia of Johnson City. Good luck. Here's Gorillaz.

0: Hey, the X, who's this?
1: Hey, this is Shannon.
0: Shannon, congratulations. You are caller number 9. You got a shot at the Bourbon and Beyond Festival trip.
1: Awesome.
0: It is the X Road Trip Summer from Kia of Johnson City and the X. One more chance, it looks like, from the count here to get those 20 finalists, and Max will give you a chance to do that later on this afternoon. That means we will have a winner tomorrow of the X Road Trip Summer from Kia of Johnson City for the Bourbon and Beyond Festival. 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

It's Red Jumpsuit Apparatus on 99.3 The X. I'm Jay. I'm going to scoot out of here. Have yourself a fantastic Monday. And hang on for Chris. He's taking over next. He's got the Gen X lunch coming up from noon till 1. Classic alternative for lunchtime from Delta Blues Barbecue and Catering and Tin Roof Kitchen Company. And then Max in this afternoon. Last chance to be a finalist for the Bourbon and Beyond trip and the X Road Trip Summer from Kia of Johnson City coming up later today. Here's Temper City. This is Self-Aware on the X.

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X Lunch on the way at noon today, 844-993-THE-X. You can always let me know what you want to hear. We'll try to get that on the list for you coming up at noon. This is Noah Kahan on The

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Gen X Lunch on Monday morning, 99.3 The X. Actually, it's Monday afternoon. That's definitely past noon. It's all presented by Delta Blues Barbecue and Catering and the Tin Roof Kitchen Company. 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

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It's all blown up. 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

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Our road trip summer with Kia of Johnson City takes you to Bourbon and Beyond in Louisville, Kentucky. We'd love to get you there with festival passes for the entire weekend and hotel stay from 99.3 The X and Kia of Johnson City. 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

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Not sure what it is, but it's making it really hard for me to be unprepared. Trying to look up stuff just before the song's over because it won't load. It's 99.3 DX. I was hoping to drop something like cool out there for you, but it's not going to happen this time. 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

Tri-Cities Alternative, 99.3 The X. Some thunderstorms are a possibility this week. Looks like it's going to be a little rainy. Look out there. It's The X. We're at 78 now. Imagine.

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99.3 The X. Happy Monday. 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What? 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

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Oh my God, it's just around the corner. And yeah, be one of 20 finalists. You guys could win. We're talking passes and hotel. Go check out the lineup. 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Just go look at who all's there. It's so exhausting. It's going to be awesome. 4 days of incredible performances. This is Jack White, and

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That's Bush and Glycerine, 99.3 The X, Max hanging out with you. Don't forget, coming up after 5, it's your final chance to become a finalist in the X Road Trip Summer to Bourbon and Beyond. Going to announce that winner tomorrow. I'm reading it right here. It's like, going to announce tomorrow. So that means, yeah, serious tone voice right here. See? 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

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Max hopping in on your Monday, and I hope you're having a great one. Is that a yes? Well, all right then. Coming up, top five and five, and your last chance for Bourbon NBA.

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Top 5 songs. 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Do it on the socials, however you like. Plus, one last finalist for the X Road Trip Summer to Bourbon and Beyond. Dexter and the Moon Rocks. 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
3: The top five songs of the entire day brought to you by Paramount Bristol. Plus, your final chance at becoming a finalist in the X Road Trip Summer from Kia of Johnson City to Bourbon and beyond. That's all on the way. Right now, Modest Mouse, their latest. It's Picking Dragon's Pockets in at number 5 on the top 5 at 5.
1: Number 5.

0: 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Their latest called Self-Aware, in a number 3.
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0: window. 199.3 The X Top 5 to 5. Before we get to the number one most requested song of the entire day, I'm giving caller 9 the chance right now to become the final finalist in the X Road Trip Summer from Kia of Johnson City to Bourbon and beyond. We're announcing a winner tomorrow. So caller 9 at 844-993-DX. 844-993-8439. You will be our final finalist. Cage the Elephant, stand at number one. It's Beaches in Tennessee on the Top 5 at 5.
1: 5 at 5.
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That's Red Hot Chili Peppers and Snow. Tomorrow morning is a More Music Morning with Jay. Something new. Cascade Draft House Forgotten File, of course, your favorite alternative. And we're announcing the winner in the X Road Trip Summer from Kia of Johnson City, sending someone to Bourbon and beyond. We'll find out tomorrow morning with Jay. Turnstile, look out for me on the X.

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99.3 The X. I'm Max. I got to bounce, but I'll catch you tomorrow at 2. Check it out tomorrow morning. Jay's going to let you know who wins. Road trip summer from Kia of Johnson City to Bourbon and beyond. Hey, thanks to everybody that got qualified. We're going to be congratulating a winter tomorrow morning. Winter? Did I say winter? You know, winter. 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See you. 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